You came along and everything started to hum. Still, it's a real good bet. Best is yet to come.

I mowing the yard, $5. If I'm making up my own bed this week, $1. For going to the store, 50 cents. And playing with little brother while you went shopping, 25 cents. 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And for getting a good report card, $5. And for raking the yard,

0: brethren, give God praise. 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

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So I'm speaking for all of you listening, starting here, starting now. The things that hurt you in the past won't control your future. Starting now, this is a new day. This is your Exodus. You are officially released.

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This is the worship that brought us here. The one people felt, the one they loved. 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

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Maybe because it came straight from the heart. Thank you, Lord. 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All right, let's sing it one more time together. 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But let's do it. Let's worship together. Every heart, every

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Thank y'all so much for coming out.

His presence is here. 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

I can't get no help up in here. 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Said you would never amount to anything. 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But my

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2: The resurrected people in that great movement of becoming an Alleluia people, but have we lived out that Alleluia? Have we lived out that resurrection? Christ encountering the woman and says, "Do not cling to me, because I have not yet ascended to my Father and your Father, to my God and your God." Today we celebrate the solemnity of the Ascension, Christ ascending to the right hand of the Father and saying, "I am going, but I am not abandoning you. I am going, but I will send you a comforter. I am going, but I will send you a companion. I will send you the Holy Spirit." Do we truly recognize Christ as Lord and Savior of our lives? Do we truly recognize Christ as the author of our life, that person who really brings meaning to who we are? As we prepare to celebrate this great feast, the solemnity of the Ascension, we pause for a moment. We call to mind our sins, our brokenness, our woundedness, the many times when we have not lived out our Christian vocation, and ask God for pardon, for mercy, and for strength to do better.

0: Our mass this morning is for the intentions of all of our parishioners. We also pray for an increase in local vocations to the priesthood and religious life. We pray as well for an end to crime and violence in St. Lucia. We pray in thanksgiving to God for all of our benefactors, whether you help us in time, talent, or treasure. We pray that the Lord would continue to bless you and replenish you.
1: We offer prayerful intentions for Adela Juvie, for the staff of SLASPA, for the intentions of the Tapion Hospital staff, Paul Nurses as they celebrate International Nurses Week. For those celebrating birthdays and anniversaries, remember the birthdays of Tajma Louis, Gabriella John, Melissa Jeremy, Elon Chan, Beverly Burton. We pray for all families who have experienced loss in their lives. We remember deceased Nelson and Bunice Anthony and Jean and Wellington Baptist.
0: Let us pray. Gladden with holy joys, Almighty God, and make us rejoice with devout thanksgiving for the ascension of Christ.

A reading from the Acts of the Apostles. In the first book, O Theophilus, I have dealt with all that Jesus began to do and teach until the day when he was taken up. After he had given commands through the Holy Spirit to the apostles whom he had chosen, he presented himself alive to them after his suffering by many proofs, appearing to them during 40 days and speaking about the kingdom of God. And while staying with them, he ordered them not to depart from Jerusalem, but to wait for the promise of the Father, which he said, "You heard from me. For John baptized with water, but you will be baptized with the Holy Spirit not many days from now." So when they had come together, they asked him, "Lord, will you at this time restore the kingdom to Israel?" He said to them, "It is not for you to know times or seasons that the Father has fixed by his own authority, but you will receive power when the Holy Spirit has come upon you, and you will be my witnesses in Jerusalem and in all Judea and Samaria and to the end of the earth." And when he had said these things, as they were looking on, he was lifted up, and a cloud took him out of their sight. And while they were gazing into heaven as he went, behold, two men stood by them in white robes and said, "Men of Galilee, why do you stand looking into heaven? This Jesus, who was taken up from you into heaven, will come in the same way as you saw him go into heaven." The word of the Lord.

A reading from the letter of St. Paul to the Ephesians. Brothers and sisters, I do not cease to give thanks for you, remembering you in my prayers, that the God of our Lord Jesus Christ, the Father of glory, may give you the spirit of wisdom and of revelation in the knowledge of him, having the eyes of your hearts enlightened, that you may know what is the hope to which he has called you, what are the riches of his glorious inheritance in the saints, and what is the immeasurable greatness of his power towards us who believe, according to the working of his great might that he worked in Christ when he raised him from the dead and seated him at his right hand in the heavenly places, far above all rule and authority and power and dominion, and above every name that is named, not only in this age, but also in the age to come. And he put all things under his feet and gave him as head over all things to the church, which is his body, the fullness of him who fills all in all. The word of the Lord.

At that time, the 11 went to Galilee, to the mountain to which Jesus had directed them. And when they saw him, they worshipped him, but some doubted. And Jesus came and said to them, "All authority in heaven and on earth has been given to me. Go, therefore, and make disciples of all nations, baptizing them in the name of the Father and of the Son and of the Holy Spirit, teaching them to observe all that I have commanded you. And behold, I am with you always to the end of the age."

Jesus Christ is Lord. Jesus Christ is Lord. To the glory of God the Father, every knee shall bend and every tongue confess that Jesus Christ is Lord. To the glory of God the Father, amen. This morning we are here to celebrate one of the highest feasts of the church, the solemnity of the Ascension. But what is that all about? What is Ascension all about? Yes, it's about Jesus returning to the Father. But the work of Jesus did not end. The work of Jesus actually started because Jesus ascended and left work for you and myself to do. But are we doing that work? Is the next question. Brothers and sisters, today we celebrate the great solemnity of the Ascension of the Lord. Jesus returns to the Father, not because he is abandoning the world, but because his mission must now continue through yourselves and myself. The Ascension is not the end of the church's work. No, it is the beginning of the church's mission. I hope we are listening carefully. Too many Christians behave as though Jesus ascended and left everything finished. No, the Ascension places responsibilities on our shoulders, your shoulders and my shoulders. Christ now works through his people, through our hands, our words, our witness, our compassion, our courage, and our holiness. I want to say that again, because some Christians, some Catholics go to church and they believe they have fulfilled everything they have to do. Christ now works through his people. Every baptized Christian, every baptized Catholic, Christ is supposed to work through us. Through our hands, what we do with the hands that Jesus has blessed us with. Through our words, you hear Catholic Christians saying all kinds of things about each other. And I'm speaking to the Catholics directly today. You hear Catholics who go to church, they sit in the front pews, they take collection, but they say all kinds of things with their words, destroying other children of God. Christ never destroyed anybody. Christ gave life and dignity to the people he encountered. And the Catholic Christians today, I want to say, use your words to bring dignity to other human beings. Our witness, our compassion, our courage, our holiness. You know, I often say it, too many prominent Catholics are in prominent positions in St. Lucia and they're not doing anything about the Christian faith in the workplace. Challenge me on that one. Witness, our compassion, our courage, our holiness. You know, I often say it, too many prominent Catholics are in prominent positions in St.

believes to bear witness to Christ, whether it is in church, on the road, and at our workplaces. In St. Lucia, many people are asking, who will stand up for the truth? Who will bring peace in the troubled areas of St. Lucia? Who will stop the hatred, the jealousy, the violence, the gossip, the dishonesty, and the division? The answer is supposed to be, the Christians will do it. The Christians will do it. In the first reading, we had the angels asking the disciples a direct question. What are you standing there looking at the sky? In other words, stop standing around. Stop remaining passive. Stop waiting for somebody else to do God's work. Jesus ascends, and immediately the disciples are challenged to move into action. Friends, what are you doing for God? What have you done for God lately? All of us who call ourselves Christians, all of us who come here on a Sunday morning, all of us who watch and are glued to your televisions and to your phones and to your tablets on a Sunday and say you are a Christian, what is it that you are doing for God? Are you living a passive life? The Christian life is not about being passive. The Christian life is an active life. You see, just like you all get active when election call. You see how you all get active? House to house. Rally after rally. Campaign after campaign. Is the same way as Christians you all are supposed to be active. As often, Vindi na hiti pawol baizo. Vindi na hiti pawol baizo. The same way. The same way you all are active during elections. The same way as Christians, you all are supposed to be active. And some of you all during elections, you all even stop going to church because it will take away from your rally time and other time. I lie? I tell people when I stand here on a Sunday morning or during the week, I am doing my work. And I'm going to do my work to the best of my ability. Because some people are so thin-skinned, insecure. Everything the priests say, they're attacking them. Well, I'll attack you all. Find Jesus. Go and find Jesus. This is one of the greatest problems in Christianity today. Many people come to church, they pray, they sing, then they do nothing to transform the world and the community that they live in. They sing, they pray. Some of them, they give big collection. They hold it like that for everybody to see. They drop in it. But they do nothing to transform the world or the community that they are living in. Does that sound familiar? Does that sound familiar? Many Christians see injustice but remain silent. Many Christians see corruption but they say nothing and they even participate in it. Not every Christian, but some. Many Christians see family members hurting and refuse to reconcile. Some are here sitting this morning and some of you are watching online. Y'all are sitting here, y'all come to church, and y'all refuse to make peace with your brothers, your sisters, your nene, your pa, your grandmother, your mother. True or false? True or false? Yes. I would not be surprised if there are mothers here who vex with their daughters or their sons. Or if there are fathers here who vex with their children. Or if there are two sisters here who are not talking. May y'all mesh two lady mash. And y'all think that is nice? Y'all think that is nice? How can you be coming to church Sunday after Sunday? You're not speaking to your children. You're not speaking to your sister. You're not speaking to your brother. How

0: can that be right? Help me understand that. Help me make sense. And some of you are sitting here. Some of you are watching online this morning. Go and make peace. Go and make peace with each other. Let us stop making a mockery of the whole Christian vibes. Let us stop. 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Yes. 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Because they did not give Christ a chance. They did not give a person a chance to say sorry for what went between us or what happened between us. Don't wait, brothers and sisters, when it is too late. Don't wait when it's too late. We see violence in communities and we contribute more than to anger instead of peace. We spend more time gossiping than evangelizing. We spend more time gossiping, especially with that WhatsApp business, than evangelizing. How many of you use your WhatsApp to evangelize? How many of you use WhatsApp to tell somebody God loves you? Ou paten sa? And they're sending voice notes left, right, and center. And when their voice notes leak out, then they surprise. Oh, it was not supposed to leak out. Huh? I just sent it to one person. Stop your nasty behavior. Stop your old behavior. Stop gossiping. Stop destroying. As Christians, we are supposed to build each other. Let us build together for home and land. Let's love one another. Sasha te di adia. Let us build together for home and land. Let's love one another as God has planned. Yes, that's what we're supposed to do. Loving each other, not destroying each other, and looking for opportunities to destroy one another. Could you imagine those of us in church this morning would be doing that? Looking at ways to making each other feel, yes, you matter. You matter. God loves you. Could you imagine that? Some of us, we are busy gossiping about each other. Exafe nou pa plime. Dafe nou pa plime. The ascension reminds us that Christianity is not a spectator religion. Jesus did not say, sit comfortably until I remain. He said, go. Go into the homes. Go into the workplaces. Go into politics. Go into schools. Go into the streets. Go into broken families. Go into wounded communities. Bring Christ there. Bring Christ in those places. Go. Go make disciples of all the nations. Go. That's what Jesus said. How many of us are doing that? How many of us are doing that? Many Christians in big positions in St. Lucia. Yes, in big positions. They leave their Christianity home and Monday to Friday, they go to the workplace. You can have a movie. It happens all over St. Lucia. In the public service, in the private service, in the hotel industry, in the schools, everywhere it happening. Everywhere. Especially when you have square pegs in wrong holes who cannot do their jobs. And it's a lot. In the public service, there are a lot of square pegs in wrong holes. There are a lot of teachers who should not be teachers. There are a lot of principals who should not be principals. The same way I would say there are a lot of priests who should not be priests. Maybe me too. Yes. Because we do not do what we're supposed to do. We do not bring pride and dignity to our profession. We don't. Look around you, and if we are honest enough, we will say yes. What he's saying is true. It may be painful, but what he's saying is true. Many of us, we do not like to hear the truth. Many of us, we do not like to hear the truth. A Christian mother continues to work for Christ when she teaches her children to pray instead of raising them with bitterness and hatred. Many people who call themselves Christians do not bring their children to church. You buy me my LMS. A lot of mothers. You buy me my LMS. Ekle ava, we kumase we veyo. Father, you need to pray for my child. Namasheka Street, you got chebo. Father, can I have a word with you? Can you listen to me for 2 minutes? No, come to church. That's where we start. That's where we start. When parents bring their children to be baptized, the church is offering them an opportunity to help raise that child. When you do not bring the child back at all until First Communion or until never, we do not help you. We cannot help you. We cannot help you. And then people want to blame the church in all kinds of things. I have said it and I will say it again. You see, with all the crime that is happening there, you see, with all the things that are happening there, the church is often left out. I was listening to a program last week or week before. And, you know, the person called Newspin and was talking about the whole aspect of things in Soufré and talk about, oh, a few years ago, how there was a meeting, the coming together of the two gangs, and you know, there was an understanding that came about. And what the person failed to say, it was Father Satan who made it happen. So they leave out the church completely as though they did it on their own. Father Setut was the one who made it happen at the St. Isidore's Hall while we were parish priests of Soufré. Let's not leave out that piece. And oftentimes, all the crime fighting, I've said it, involve the church, involve the spiritual aspect. Les autres métiers mondiaux de war, things can never work. Never. When you leave God out, all you are inviting in is disaster. Disaster you are inviting in. So it's not Soufré people who came together and they do their thing. No. The church at the time, Father Setut was the pastor. I was his assistant, was integrally involved in what happened at that time at the St. Isidore's Hall. I remember that very clearly. In the second reading, St. Paul prays that Christians may have enlightened hearts. Why? Because many people can see with their eyes, but are spiritually blind. Many of us are spiritually blind. Many of us. Because many people, we live in a world where people know the price of everything, but the value of nothing. People chase money. People chase status. People chase likes on media, political power and pleasure, but neglect God, neglect family life, neglect honesty, neglect prayer and morality. Paul reminds us that Christ is above every power and authority. Not politicians, not gangs, not money, not witchcraft, not public opinion. Christ is Lord. Do Christians truly believe that? Do Christians truly believe that Christ is Lord? Some of you don't, because you come here on a Sunday and you go to the garden on a Monday. If you truly believe that Christ is Lord, you don't turn to the God, eh? With the pastor for me. Father, I need you to come and bless the house. I ain't thing walking on the house. Father, I ain't door closing and the door open. I seen the light coming on when nobody turn on the light. Pakuye mwen. Vie ay la kay gade out here alia. Pakuye mwen. Pa involve mwen. Because you have no reason to go to no garden. I tell you all already, Catholics, the biggest garden is there. Jesus Christ in the tabernacle waiting for us. That's the biggest garden we have. He doesn't charge us. He doesn't eat our money. He doesn't make us wait. He doesn't do nothing that's against us. He gives us what we need. He gives us what is right for us. Let's go to the garden. Exokuma setan demuka masha kaizo. Pakuye pwetsa. And I'm very serious. You have a sick person dying, call me. Call me to anoint. But when you go and dabble with your devil business and you hear you cannot sleep, you can't leave, you can't couche, you can't hit your water, you can't leave to me, tout calte by pakouye mwe, don't call me. Don't call me. Go back to the garden where you went to. Pise garden out on time. Sell it bon pou. You're laughing. I'm not laughing at those things. You see, we behave that way because we say with our lips, Jesus Christ is Lord, but we don't believe it with our hearts. Well, garden mwa kata hai ba. God, Jesus Christ, he's working for me. And he has never disappointed me. Too many of us Christians panic like people without faith. We say Jesus is Lord on Sunday, but live in fear on Monday to Saturday. As enlightened Christians, we are supposed to choose forgiveness over revenge. We are supposed to choose truth over lies. We are supposed to choose humility over pride. We are supposed to choose service over selfishness. We are supposed to choose peace over confusion. Instead of cursing someone who hurt you, pray for them. Instead of spreading rumors on WhatsApp, stop the gossip. Instead of cheating customers or employers, act honestly. Instead of tearing people down online, build others up. Instead of encouraging political hatred, encourage respect and maturity. And I will say that one because up to now, I experienced political hatred in this country. Me, myself, and I. So instead of encouraging political hatred, encourage respect and maturity. We need to respect people. Not by choice, but by obligation. We have a responsibility as Christian men and women to respect one another. Whether you like the person or you don't like them. Whether they are black, white, green, purple, or gray, you have a responsibility. Whether they are red, green, blue, purple, you have a responsibility. Whether they are gay, straight, bi, you have a responsibility. And some of you in this parish, you all like to see everybody who's gay and everybody who's queer, and you all don't see the wood in your eyes. Y'all don't see the wood in your eyes, but y'all busy condemning everybody. Look closely and see the log in your eyes before you see somebody else's lifestyle. Because what y'all are doing is not the church's teachings. It is not the teachings of the church. The teachings of the church on everything is online. Go and find out for yourself. The Archbishop had a video he released last week or week before. I circulated it to a number of people and a number of groups that I was in. That is the official teachings of the church.
1: Quitte mon vivre la vie,
0: go and work out your own salvation. Work out your salvation. Leave people alone. Jesus gives the church a mission. Go therefore and make disciples of all nations. Notice Jesus did not say, go and make church members. No, make disciples. Make disciples. There is a difference. A church member attends mass occasionally. A disciple lives God's gospel daily. Are we disciples of Jesus? Are we disciples of Jesus? A disciple forgives. A disciple serves. A disciple prays. A disciple sacrifices. A disciple stands for truth even when it is unpopular. Many people want the blessings of Christ without the lifestyle of Christ. They want resurrection without the cross. They want heaven without holiness. But Jesus sends us into the world to transform it. Jesus sends us into the world to transform the world. And if you as a Christian, you are not transforming the world, you need a Christian to transform you. If you as a Christian is not transforming the world, you have a serious problem. That's what I'm saying. That's what I'm saying. Because a number of people who call themselves Christians in St. Lucia, except ici l'état ça par contre. C'est ici dans l'état. Mon ni mauvais steak avant parti parti. Mon ni gossip left, right and center. And sometimes they even, you speaking with them, they send you the wrong message. The gossip message they're supposed to send to somebody, they send it to you. It has happened to me. And they quickly delete it. And I quickly tell the person, I saw it already. Yes, I saw it already. Those of us who are Christians, the Catholics, the Seventh-days, the Church of God Seventh-day, the Evangelicals, the Streams of Power, the Anglicans, let us begin to transform our nation. Let us behave in a way that we will eventually transform St. Lucia. Let us do that. Let us do that. Stop the gossiping. Stop the backbiting. Stop the hatred. Stop the political division. Stop it. Stop it. People have an anger in them in St. Lucia. People have a rage in them in St. Lucia. Somebody step on your toe and you quickly have to tell the person, I'm sorry. It's a yoki pile pio. Isn't that your experience as well? Yes. You're driving on the road and the person finds you're not driving to their liking or to their taste, and they pass and they bring down the glass and they tell you in your mother so and so. You've done nothing wrong. That is the state of our country, brothers and sisters. That is the state of our country. We have become lawless. Everybody does whatever they want. You're driving in the night and the lights are blinding you. Not the headlamps, huh? The fog lamps. The fog lamps are blinding you. You have to stop put because you're not seeing anything ahead of you. Ko se police la, you pa patrol. You pa wesa. Me we se police la ni to other di yo. I remember a number of years ago, I was going home from work, 6 o'clock. Me mate mem sav mweni one eye jack. You charge me because the bright was working and the dim not was not working on that particular light. After that, I see how many SLG governments with one eye jackie. Like you charge me $1,500. Up to now, I have the police head. The police name, I have it in my mind because that was sinful. That was sinful. You cannot charge citizens when you yourself breaking the law. It's wrong. And you're supposed to be setting the examples. So all SLG government supposed to be in tip-top shape before you can come and charge an ordinary citizen. You set the example. And I'm saying it loud and clear. Don't break the law and you want to come and charge a poor man for breaking the law. Mate mem sa baralani wanai jack dim la pate katwa vai. And the lawyer, the magistrate said, oh, I don't have to listen to what you have to say. Arrogance. Arrogance. Can never forget that. To the people in the law and court system, cool out causer. Cool out causer. Because y'all are not Jesus Christ. Y'all are not God. Because God can take your breath like that. Like that, he can take your breath. The ascension calls us higher. Jesus entrusts his mission to imperfect people like us. Jesus entrusts his mission to imperfect people like us. I want you all to hear that, because some of you all have nothing good to say about each other. Some of you all have nothing good to say about your priests, because you're all rich already. There's somebody who's writing letters to myself, to Father Seto, criticizing us, criticizing the local clergy. If you have no sin, cast the stone. And you put in a wrong name on the letter. But let me tell you, tout cochon is samdiyo. Tout cochon is samdiyo. Writing letters to me, to Father Seto, it's been posted in the Rodney Bay Post Office or the Grosley Post Office. Layoka posting. Once I see the handwriting, I know them again. Has nothing good to say about me, Father Setut, or the local priest on the island. Yes, but apparently you are an angel from heaven. You have no sin. But you see, let me tell you, people like that, si la tete kapale, hi, mon Dieu. So Jesus entrusted his mission to imperfect people like you and me. And I never claim to be perfect. Never. I had a boss one time who said, oh, denri sorti, la men sal, la men me pas sal, me me just pa apwe papi show pieson. I'm not taking papi show from any human being. I don't care who you are. And I will stand for my right. Is that same bossy who said, Albert can never become a priest. After I became a priest, I went to the workplace. Oh, you must pray for me and pray for the workplace. Yes. The human aspect of me took over. Because some of you all believe he's a priest. He's not supposed to get vexed. He's not supposed to feel hurt. He's not supposed to feel tired. He's not supposed to feel thirsty. I could say a robot. No, you know, a robot. So for those of you all who are treating us badly, those of you all who gossip, those of you all who gossiping about us, we know a lot of it. We know a lot of it. Okay? Yes. We remain fully human. Shall I say, Zoka fe, eklepot la fe, Zopa hapwing, whole call Zopa bon. The sad reality is that many Christians today bend into the world so much that nobody can tell the difference. Many Christians blend into the world so much that people cannot realize that person is a Christian, that person is not a Christian. Because Christian na ka fè pli mauvais. They gossip like everybody else. They curse like everybody else. They hate like everybody else. They lie like everybody. Let me tell you, boy, Jesus, they have Christians that does lie. They tell you one thing. When you come next week, they tell you something total, and they forget what they tell you already. You know, that's my experience. That's my experience. Amen. That's my experience. They lie. A lot of people in the public service who call themselves Christian does lie. A lot of people in the private sector, they call themselves Christian, they lie. A lot of people in the hotel industry, they're in church, they're playing music, spiritual music at their desk, they just lie. That is why St. Lucia is in the state that it is. Too many Christians are lying for no reason at all. Too many Christians. Prisoners lie. Yes, yeah, sometimes we lie too. We are human beings. But people lie for no reason, you know, no reason at all. People lying, and they forget what they tell you. They give you a different story. When you go back to them in a month's time, the story change again. And some of you will say, "What, Father, what can I do? I can't do nothing about that." Huh? You'll accept it. I want those of us who call ourselves Christians to do better, to try to do better. That's what God expects of us, for us to try and do better. That's what it is, to try our best to do better. We hold grudges like there's no tomorrow. Come on, isi akipat mun yo fa shaping. Come on, isi akipat ni pieson yo fa shaping. Ma dizo lezo ka leve la men zo pa fe mwen sapis. 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How many people without enemies this morning? Too many Christians are holding grudges like there's no tomorrow. Yo pakay mo. What do you get from holding grudges? Nothing, huh? High blood pressure, cholesterol, malche, blood clot. Say sa ka any from holding grudges. Except by sa katro, we move them all. I'm not holding grudges with nobody. I speak my mind and I do my work to the best of my ability. Sak fashe tuf. No, but you see, the problem is when a priest preaches and people get upset, that person has a serious problem. When a priest would preach his homily and somebody in the congregation will say, "Father is throwing words for me," that person have a lot of issues. That person has, so put like I said, ma mem konet ki moun ki an congregation na. Put like I said, ek di we, hodia navini pou John George. Hodia navini pou Mary Stackler. Hodia navini pou Juliana Smith. Really? Really? It's sick people who behave that way. Sick people who behave that way. You know, I have a responsibility to preach the gospel in and out of season, and I will do it to the best of my ability, and I don't care whether it offends my mother or my father. I don't care whether it offends my brother priest or the religious sisters. I don't care who it offends. Once I am doing my work to the best of my ability, preaching the word of God, it is an opportunity for you to change your lives. So for all the people out there who continue to say, "Oh, Father, throwing words, Father, making us uncomfortable," go and check yourselves and do the necessary changes that's supposed to be done. Yes. Yes. I don't have time. When it comes, I tell people, when it comes to my work, I have no friend. I will do my work to the best of my ability. That is what God blessed me for. I do not lay claim to priesthood. No. God blessed me with the grace of becoming a priest, and he expects no less from me but to preach the word of God as it is supposed to be preached. You know, I like to go back to the woman caught in adultery. They caught the woman in adultery, you know. They grab her, they bring her to Jesus. They expected Jesus to condemn her. Not true? Yeah, the law of Moses says this, blah, blah, blah, blah, blah. They expected Jesus to condemn her. What did Jesus do? What did Jesus do? Who is without sin? Cast the first stone. Yokite yon pa yon de ban san hont. Yon pa yon yokite. And Jesus said, woman, has no one condemned you? No one, sir. And Jesus said, he used it as a teaching moment. He said, neither will I condemn you. Go and sin no more. Very powerful. Very, very, very powerful. So Jesus used that occasion as a teaching moment to teach us that we should not be condemning people, but we should be forgiving people. We should be life-giving and not taking away life from people. That's what it is. That's what it is. You know, I look at the church and I see the church is partly empty. You know why? And this is very serious. You know why the church is so empty today? Because many of us Catholics who come to church, we have not understood what we have as Catholics. So we feel we can just stay away. We have not understood what the Mass really is. We have not understood the graces we get when we come to church. We have not understood that. We have not understood that the church, that Mass is our highest form of prayer. So people can just feel they can just stay out and stay away.

The future of the gospel was placed in the hands of fearful disciples. Fearful disciples. The future of the gospel was placed in the hands of fearful disciples. They were hiding behind closed doors. Not true? They were hiding behind closed doors because they did not know what was going to happen tomorrow. Fearful disciples. And yet they changed the world because they allowed the Holy Spirit to work through them. They changed the world because they allowed the Holy Spirit to work through them. Peter who denied Jesus 3 times. Moi, ma connaît nom ça. Moi, ma jamais ouais nom ça. That's what Peter said. How did he die? He died. He was crucified upside down. When they came to crucify him, he said, I do not deserve the same death as my Lord. Crucify me upside down instead. Paul. Saul, who became Paul. How did he die? Paul was beheaded in Rome. Paul was beheaded. How many of you are ready today to die for the sake of the gospel? How many of you? I am, because I have always said I became a priest for that. And the people who want to attack me, they know themselves. They know themselves out there. The people who want to attack me, I am ready to die because you can kill my body. You cannot kill my soul. You cannot kill my soul. The blood of martyrs is the seed of faith. As Bishop Oscar Romero was murdered for standing up for truth in El Salvador. Go and see how the church is flourishing there. It's God's church, it's not my church. It's God's church, it's not my church. During COVID, Father Setut and myself, we were doing Sunday Mass live. The two of us in the church, in the sanctuary, and then two cameramen in the congregation used to live stream and to broadcast the Mass because people couldn't go out. At the time, a prominent St. Lucian said they should be arrested. They're breaking the law. I don't forget that. They're supposed to be Catholic, but a little position they have went in their heads. But themselves, they were living Castries and going to their family house in Swazelle to drink rum. They weren't breaking the law. Were they not breaking the law? I am very well connected. The same person who said, oh, they should be arrested because, oh, they're breaking the law. Father said to them, I said, we lived in the same house. We were doing the Mass. Father said to this celebrant, I'm congregation. The next week, his congregation, I'm the celebrant. The two persons filming the Mass, they sit in the congregation. No contact. But the person made a public statement and said, oh, they should be arrested. But he was leaving Castries, driving to Swazelle to his family to drink rum in the backyard. Tell me I lie. We have to be careful what we say around people. We have to be careful. In the same way, somebody, when I was in Soufre, somebody said, oh, he needs to stop the way he's preaching. Three of them were there. Three persons were there. He needs to stop the way he's preaching or else I will take the camera under him because it's not his camera.
Konyo Kitela, one of the free persons, called me and says, Father, this is what that was discussed. You never know who Father knows. You never know who is Father friend. You never know. Be careful when you all want to speak about me and plan to kill me and everything and plan to take me out. Yes, be careful, because Father have friends in high places and in low places. Be careful. Be careful. To the people who were planning to take me out before the elections, I knew. I knew. Be careful. Be careful. We need to be careful. All I'm doing is doing my work as a priest. That's all I'm doing. They allow the Holy Spirit to work through them. The same can happen here in St. Lucia if Christians truly leave their faith. Imagine homes where family prayers return. Imagine communities where people choose reconciliation over revenge. Imagine politicians who serve honestly. Imagine young people who choose purpose over crime. Imagine parishioners who support instead of destroying each other. Imagine Catholics who live differently from the culture around them. This is how we continue to work the work of Christ after the ascension. Today, the ascension asks every one of us a serious question. Now that Christ has ascended, who will continue his work? Who will bring peace into angry homes? Who will defend truth in a dishonest society? Who will show compassion to the forgotten? Who will live differently in a corrupt culture? The answer cannot be somebody else. The answer must be, Lord, send me. The answer must be, Lord, send me. Jesus ascends to the Father, but he leaves his mission in our hands. So let us stop merely looking up to heaven while ignoring the brokenness around us. Instead, let us become a voice of Christ. Let us become the hands of Christ, the compassion of Christ, the truth of Christ, and the love of Christ in the world today. And remember his final promise, and behold, I will be with you always until the end of the age. We are not sent alone. Christ walks with us. Christ strengthens us. Christ works through us. St. Teresa of Avila puts it beautifully. Christ has no body now but yours. No hands on earth but yours. Yours are his hands. Yours are his feet. Will you go and make St. Lucia a better place? Will you leave here today and make your families better families? Will you leave here today and make your workplace a better place? The choice is always yours. In the name of the Father, and of the Son, and of the Holy Spirit.

0: Let us all stand to profess our faith in Christ Jesus in the one holy Catholic and Apostolic Church. I believe in one God, the Father, the Almighty, maker of heaven and earth, of all things visible and invisible. I believe in one Lord Jesus Christ, the only begotten Son of God, born of the Father before all ages, God from God, light from light, true God from true God, begotten, not made, consubstantial with the Father. Through him all things were made. For us men and for our salvation, he came down from heaven and by the Holy Spirit was incarnate of the Virgin Mary and became man. For our sake he was crucified under Pontius Pilate. He suffered death and was buried and rose again on the third day in accordance with the scriptures. He ascended into heaven and is seated at the right hand of the Father. He will come again in glory to judge the living and the dead, and his kingdom will have no end. I believe in the Holy Spirit, the Lord, the giver of life, who proceeds from the Father and the Son, who with the Father and the Son is adored and glorified. He has spoken through the prophets. I believe in one holy, Catholic, and Apostolic Church. I confess one baptism for the forgiveness of sins, and I look forward to the resurrection of the dead and the life of the world to come.
1: Amen.
0: Trusting in God, on this solemnity of the Ascension, we present all of our prayers to God.
2: After every intercessory prayer, our response, Lord, hear our prayer.
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2: For the church, that God may strengthen all who are ordained to preach, baptize, and make disciples of all nations until he returns. For world leaders, that they may act with courage and justice for the common good of all people, we pray to the Lord.
3: Lord, hear our prayer.
2: We pray for all of us that through the mystery of the Ascension, we may grow in our loving, in our longing for eternal life with our Lord. We pray for members of this parish that they may receive the blessings in abundance from the holy sacrifice of the Mass. We pray to the Lord. For the sick, for the elderly, the isolated, for the hospitalized and the homebound, that those who are suffering, that God provide them with the strength and comfort and the healing they seek. We pray for peace in the world, and we join our Archdiocese in praying against crime and violence in our country, St. Lucia. We pray to the Lord.
3: Lord, hear our prayer.
2: 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We pray to the Lord.
0: Father, by your Son's ascension into heaven, you give us new hope for sharing your divine life. 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

0: Pray, sisters and brothers, that my sacrifice and yours may be acceptable to God and the Almighty Father.
1: May the Lord accept the sacrifice at your hands for the praise and glory of his name, for our good and the good of all his holy Church.
0: We offer sacrifice now in supplication, O Lord, to honor the wondrous ascension of your Son. Grant, we pray, that through this most holy exchange, we too may rise up to the heavenly realms through Christ our Lord.
2: Amen.
0: The Lord be with you.
1: And with your spirit.
0: Lift up your hearts. Let us give thanks to the Lord our God.
1: It is right and just.
0: It is truly right and just, our duty and our salvation, always and everywhere to give you thanks, Lord, Holy Father, Almighty and Eternal God. For the Lord Jesus, the King of glory, conqueror of sin and death, ascended to the highest heavens as the angels gazed in wonder. Mediator between God and man, judge of the world and Lord of hosts, he ascended not to distance himself from our lowly state, but that we, his members, might be confident of following where he, our head and founder, has gone before. Therefore, overcome with paschal joy, every land, every people exults in your praise, and even the heavenly powers with the angelic host sing together the unending hymn of your glory as they acclaim.

You are indeed holy, O Lord, and all you have created rightly gives you praise. For through your Son, our Lord Jesus Christ, by the power and working of the Holy Spirit, you give life to all things and make them holy. And you never cease to gather a people to yourself, so that from the rising of the sun to its setting, a pure sacrifice may be offered to your name. And therefore, O Lord, we humbly implore you, by the same Spirit, graciously make holy these gifts we have brought to you for consecration, that they may become the body and blood of your Son, our Lord Jesus Christ, at whose command we celebrate these mysteries. For on the night he was betrayed, he himself took bread, and giving you thanks, he said the blessing, and broke the bread, and gave it to his disciples, saying, "Take this, all of you, and eat of it, for this is my body, which will be given up for you." In a similar way, when supper was ended, he took the chalice and once more giving thanks. He said, and gave it to his disciples, saying, "Take this, all of you, and drink from it. For this is the chalice of my blood, the blood of the new and eternal covenant, which will be poured out for you and for many for the forgiveness

Therefore, Lord, as we celebrate the memorial of the saving passion of your Son, his wondrous resurrection and ascension into heaven, and as we look forward to his second coming, we offer you in thanksgiving this holy and living sacrifice. Look, we pray, upon the oblation of your church, and recognizing the sacrificial victim by whose death you will to reconcile us to yourself. Grant that we who are nourished by the body and blood of your Son and filled with his Holy Spirit may become one body, one spirit in Christ. May he make of us an eternal offering to you, so that we may obtain an inheritance with your elect, especially with the most blessed Virgin Mary, Mother of God, blessed Joseph, her spouse, with your blessed apostles and glorious martyrs, St. Michael, St. Lucy, St. Oscar Romero, St. Dominic Savio, St. John Bosco, St. Albert the Great, and with all the saints on whose constant intercession in your presence we rely for unfailing help. May this sacrifice of our reconciliation, we pray, O Lord, advance the peace and salvation of all the world. Be pleased to confirm in faith and charity your pilgrim church on earth with your servant Leo, our Pope, Gabriel, our Bishop, the order of bishops, all the clergy, and the entire people you have gained for your own. Listen graciously to the prayers of this family whom you have summoned before you. In your compassion, O merciful Father, gather to yourself all your children scattered throughout the world. To our departed brothers and sisters, we pray for all our departed loved ones. And to all who are pleasing to you at their passing from this life, give kind admittance to your kingdom. There we hope to enjoy forever the fullness of your glory through Christ our Lord, through whom you bestow on the world all that is good. Through him and with him and in him, O God, Almighty Father, in the unity of the Holy Spirit, all glory and honor is yours forever and ever.

0: At the Savior's command and formed by divine teaching, we dare to pray, Our Father, who art in heaven, hallowed be thy name. Thy kingdom come, thy will be done on earth as it is in heaven. Give us this day our daily bread, and forgive us our trespasses, as we forgive those who trespass against us. And lead us not into temptation, but deliver us from evil. Deliver us, Lord, we pray, from every evil. Graciously grant peace in our days, that by the help of your mercy, we may be always free from sin and safe from all distress, as we await the blessed hope and the coming of our Savior, Jesus Christ.
1: For the kingdom, the power, and the glory are yours, now and forever.
0: Lord Jesus Christ, who said to your apostles, Peace I leave you, my peace I give you. Lord, look not on our sins, but on the faith of your church, and graciously grant her peace and unity in accordance with your will, who live and reign forever and ever.
1: Amen.
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0: Almighty, ever-living God, who restores to eternal life. 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
2: Today, the 17th Ascension of the Lord, year A, 8 a.m., Holy Mass was offered for the intention of all parishioners. Masses for the week, Monday to Friday at 6 a.m. Intentions for the week, Monday to Friday. Prayer to end crime and violence. Trevon and Lydia and Lisa Sentoma, Vianney Plummer, Philippa Jeremy, Nichols, Urella, and Lydia, Pershim, Ron Joseph, Stephen Charles and family, Merle Velino, Joan Dash and family. Birthday of Angela Lucien, celebrating her 100th birthday. Lauren Theophilus, Elizabeth Pierre, Scott St. Math, Bernadette, for the wedding anniversary, Timothy and Bernadette Regis. Repose of the souls of Evarist John, Nelson and Bernice Anthony. Parish services this week. Friday 22nd, 3 p.m., funeral of Cynthia Dozite Joseph. Choir members, you are asked to attend. Saturday the 23rd, 6 p.m., Vigil Mass. The birthday of Showen Ferguson, Franklin Paris, Rosella Paris, Donald Pierre, in honor of St. Anthony. Repose of the souls of Nelson and Bernice Anthony. So repose all the souls of Evarist John. Parish notices. 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Also, other interested persons are asked to see Mr. Von Plummer after Mass. The Catholic Charismatic Rally invites you to be refreshed and be renewed, live in the Lord's anointing. Join us on Friday, May 22nd, for the Upper Room Healing Service and All-Night Vigil at the Pastoral Center in Marysville, led by our brother Jason Bissett. The vigil runs from 8 p.m. on Friday night to 6 a.m. on Saturday morning, culminating with Holy Mass at sunrise. Please walk with your Jubilee hymn booklets and your hymnals. Then meet us on Monday, May 25th at the Good Shepherd Parish, Babano, for our annual Pentecost rally. Be nourished by the words of our guest speaker, Brother Hilary Shalmine, and participate in faith-building workshops. The rally starts at 8 a.m. and registration costs $20. You can call this number at 518-4830 for more information. All participants in next week's weekend's liturgy, note that there will be liturgical meeting on Monday, 18th May at 6 p.m. Please take note. Animator for Saturday night, Nathalie Bridget. Lector 1, Jennifer Casabon. Lector 2, Ariel Nestor. And on Sunday, the 24th, our animator, Katrina Duncan. Lector 1, Sean Menal. Lector 2, Serena Plummer. Cleaning of the church next weekend will be done by the Balata community and will be followed by the Bogis community. Our recessional hymn, The Sun is Shining, 395 in the moments of celebration.
0: Good morning, brothers and sisters. So thank you to the senior choir for cleaning the church. And they did a beautiful job on Friday night. So it seems as a new trend, Friday night, cleaning of church. Wonderful. So thank you to all those who were present for cleaning the church. On Monday, the 24th, we have Pentecost rally here, beginning at 8 a.m., and we finish with Holy Mass, I think at 1 or 1:30. So all those who are interested, please be reminded of such. Thank you for your generosity, especially with the vocations collection and other collections, because we have to pay for the training of priests, but we need to have more local men saying yes. More local men. Babono gave statehood 36 years ago. You can do better than that. Babono gave statehood 36 years ago. We can do better than that. 36 years, statehood became a priest. Don't tell me you can't give somebody else. Tilarishus ni depwet. Go Babono pan depwet. So we need to do better now. We need local vocations. Local vocations. We need local vocations. So thank you very much. On Monday at the Pentecost rally, Father Centros will be around. So his book will also be on sale. But also he will be there to sign of the signing of books if anybody wants him to sign the book that they would purchase. So Father Centros will also be available for to sign the books that will be on sale. He just released a new one not too long ago, and we have them on sale in the parish. So please be reminded of that. Next week, Sunday, the parish will be embarking on a new project. You want to hear what it is? Huh? Yes, the parish will be embarking on a new project next week, Sunday. So next week, Sunday, the project that we will be embarking on is to walk with your money to buy your self-serve ice cream and your popcorn. Yes? Sorry? As long as it's chocolate, but I don't like chocolate. I don't like chocolate too. So next week, our machine will be in operation. Soft serve ice cream and our gifted, let me tell you, that parish is getting a lot of gifted. We get a whole ice cream machine. We get in a whole another one. We get a whole popcorn machine. You know, we have to test it during the week, Wendy, to make sure it's working well. You know, so on Sunday we will be, because we have to help ourselves as well. So walk with a little extra money to buy, and the ice cream won't be too sweet, Irene, you know. Yes, the ice cream won't be too sweet. You know, we are health conscious in this parish. So please, you know, walk with a little extra money, and we will have soft serve ice cream on sale and popcorn just to, and it's a way of not running away after Mass. You stay and to socialize with people and to get to know each other better. So please, Corpus Christi Mass as usual on Corpus Christi at 8 a.m., and procession afterwards. Please make a special effort to attend. It is a holy day of obligation. Corpus Christi, June 4th. Yes. The youth choir will be having a sale at the Pentecost rally the Monday to start raising funds for World Youth Day. So youth choir will be having a sale. I don't know what they're selling, but they will be having a sale at the Pentecost rally on Monday. And World Youth Day next year, 2027, is in South Korea, an estimated $11,000 for the trip. So let's hope with the war, it may not go up, prices may not go up. Let's hope it may go down, you know. But those persons, you know, people go to World Youth Day, they come back, they make no contributions to parishes and those kind of things. And we need to change that. It is an experience that you come and give back to the parish. So please, the young people will be having sale of whatever. Please support them. I think there'll be other booths as well selling food and whatever. So please patronize on Monday at the Pentecost rally. We need to have a meeting with the youth choir and the senior choir. I'm very disappointed because there are a number of you sitting in the congregation who said, "Oh, Father, I'm not singing with the young people. I'm not singing with the senior choir. We will do a funeral choir." And y'all are embarrassing me because we have funerals and nobody's there to sing for the funeral. And that's not right. So all the people who said they would form themselves into a funeral choir, some of them are not here this morning. We need to answer, because Christ ascended and his work must continue through you and through me. So please, there should not be any funeral if there are not choir members. Singing is a ministry. You don't want to sing with the senior choir, fine. You don't want to sing with the youth choir, fine. But we need people to sing at funerals. Because you would not want, you know, let's not behave when it's hee hee ho ho, choir la fla plain. Everybody can make an effort. When it's a nobody, according to us, the choir of empty, not in this parish. We are all children of God, and we need to be buried with dignity. So if you can make an effort to come for the hee hee ho ho, you need to make an effort to come to those who may not be hee hee ho's. Okay? So we need to fix that. We need to fix that. Last week I was embarrassed. I was embarrassed last week. You know, that is totally unacceptable. So please, let us correct that. Thank you very much. Please stand.

0: Sing, respond amen after the invocation.
1: May the Almighty God bless you, for on this very day his only begotten Son pierced the heights of heaven and unlocked for you the way to ascend to where he is.
2: Amen.
1: May he grant that as Christ, after his resurrection, was seen plainly by his disciples, so when he comes as judge, he may show himself merciful to you for all eternity.
2: Amen.
1: And may you who believe he is seated with the Father in his majesty know with joy the fulfillment of his promise to stay with you until the end of time.
2: Amen.
1: And may the blessing of the Almighty God come down upon you and remain with you.

Do have a wonderful day and a blessed week ahead of you. And we are still expecting a few more people to attend morning mass. I said I was expecting 25. Deacon say he's expecting 50. Because you know what? Combined together, we know you can do it.

Now, the reason why I brought my guitar out is because I've got a friend. He's from Jamaica. Yeah, man. And his name is Lester Lewis. He's a tremendous songwriter. And he's written a song that just kind of has gotten into my heart, into my mind. And it just kind of stays there. And this song that he wrote is called Jesus is the Winner Man. Yeah, yeah, man, you know. Now, I want you to sing this song with me. Okay, but now, when you sing it, you've got to sing it with an island attitude, you know. Everybody say, yeah, man. Yeah, man. We're going to big up the Lord, right? Yeah, man. All right. Okay, Tom, are you ready?

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Everybody say, Jesus is the winner man. 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That's Oscar Mayer, not, you know. Jesus is the winner man. Jesus is the winner man. Jesus is the winner man. All right, here we go. 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

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Hallelujah.

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I get to thinking a lot of times about back when I was a lad, of the old home place where I grew up, and of the days both good and bad. My overalls were hand-me-downs, my shoes were full of holes. I used to walk 4 miles to school nearly every day, through the rain, the sleet, and the cold. I've seen the nights when my daddy would cry for the things that his family would need.

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For you see, my mother sings up in heaven now, up around God's golden throne. But I'll always believe that this old world is a better place, because one time, my mama sang a song.

0: It's 105.5 in the south, 105.9 in the north. I say welcome to Sunday Country, wherever you are, north, south, east, west of St. Lucia. A very pleasant good afternoon to you on this rather wild and wayward wind day.
1: I'm so glad to have you back.
0: A very wayward wind out there. Lucia Patrick, good afternoon.
1: I can finally go to sleep and get some rest.
0: I gotta say good day to Macarian.
1: Every once.
0: And saying good day to everyone at the temple there.
1: Finding someone new.
0: We gotta say good day to Ling, Ching, Long, Chong. Good afternoon to each and every one of you joining us. You know that number, don't you? 450-547.

0: Good afternoon.
1: Can you hear me?
0: Yes, I can hear you.
1: Okay, how are you?
0: Yes, good afternoon. Yes, I'm there, not too bad.
1: I'm not too good yet. I still couldn't go to church today.
0: Okay.
1: But I'm putting the foot down better, much, much better.
0: I'm very happy to hear that.
1: I would like to send the birthday greetings to my dear friend, Medalise Breen. She's celebrating today. Lots of love and God's blessings to her. And all those celebrating, I'm wishing them a happy birthday. All my friends, they know themselves. I'm wishing them a good afternoon. And although I cannot dance yet, but I hope you are enjoying Kiss FM today as much as I do.
0: What's wrong with your feet?
1: The same gout I had in my foot.
0: Oh, okay. Is it getting better?
1: Today is the third Sunday in my life I've been to church.
0: Okay, that's torture there with the music, yeah?
1: Pardon?
0: That's torture with the music, yeah? That you can't dance.
1: I imagine I can't move around. I cannot move around to dance.
0: Oh, well, I pray that you get better soon. I pray you get better soon. And once again, saying happy birthday to Magalie Breen.
1: Have a good afternoon, and I'll be enjoying the music as usual.
0: Thank you so much. Thank you.
1: Okay, yeah, bye-bye.
0: Bye-bye, have a good one.
1: Yeah.
0: Happy Sunday, country. Have you back. Well, I've got three faces staring at me there at the moment, and I don't know whether to laugh or cry. And one of the faces, they've got the glasses on the tip of their nose. And they just look like three naughty children. I'm so glad all the way there in New York. They went shopping at Costco. Costco.

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1: 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You're on the air.
2: Hello.
1: Hello, can you hear us? Good afternoon.
2: How are you, beautiful?
1: I am very well, beautiful. Lovely to hear you.
2: I am there. Sometime in the week I just hear you. I hear you laughing. I enjoy the laughing with you. How is the family?
1: The family is fine, thank you. Right now I'm trying
2: Yes, well, you'll give them my love. Give them a little hug for me, please.
1: Yeah,
2: I see them there with my beautiful lover girl. That's Miss Leticia Williams. I send in good afternoon to her. She's always there with me. And I'm sending good afternoon to everybody, all lover boy, all lover girl. I cannot call name today. So I hope everybody is well. And you play a little Jim Reeves for me, please.
1: We'll do that, my
2: Thank you. Have a wonderful, wonderful, lovely afternoon. Eh? Take care. Bye. Bye-bye
1: now.
2: And I'm sending good afternoon to Miss Anna in
1: Banslabu.
2: Okay, you bye take
1: now.
2: Care, Miss Mala. Bye-bye, yeah?
1: Yes, bye-bye now.
2: Okay, bye.
1: Bye-bye now. We've got to say good afternoon to Eleanor, our first caller there. She was saying happy birthday to one Megalise Breen. Wishing her all the very best on her special day.
3: Never once did I think.
1: You heard the voice of Madua.
3: Someone new.
1: And the Shaolin brothers are at it again, all of them joining us today.
3: There's
1: Ling Ching Chong Long Tong.
3: Everyone.
1: Happy Sunday country.
3: In love song.
1: Let's see if we can get through this song so we can go deep country.
3: Oh.

Once again, we say welcome to Sunday Country. Nothing but the best on Sunday Country. Welcome. I've got to say, advance our birthday greetings to Mrs. Norville of Dilly's Supermarket, wishing her all the very best. And once again, we say welcome, a big welcome, a huge welcome to Sunday Country.

got to say good afternoon to Shaila. Happy Sunday to you, wherever you are joining us on KISS FM. Good day, and thank you so much for keeping it right there. We continue with the music on Sunday Country. Good afternoon to you.

Once again, we've got to say good afternoon to Albert there in Dominico, who requested this next song. So thank you so much, Albert, for joining us. Here's your favourite.

0: St. Lucia. Hunt 7 TV was the first to bring you a full HD newscast. Now, here's another first. The Hot 7 Nightly News is now your first newscast for the evening in St. Lucia. 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
2: 17 minutes past the hour of two. Once again, we say thank you for joining us on Kiss FM. We also say apologies there because of the abrupt stopping of that song. We seem to have a little bit of a problem there with our wires, and we do hope that the technicians can rectify this. We can't go on, not when it comes to Sunday country. In the meantime, one of our listeners is called in to say, please, Marla, can you play the Distant Drums by Jim Reeves? Absolutely no problem. We'll do that very shortly. But let's send sympathy greetings with heavy hearts. We extend our deepest sympathy to Mr. Carew Edwin and his family. May you find strength in the days ahead and comfort in the care that surrounds you. You remain in our thoughts, and this is coming from everyone at Dilly's Supermarket, including Mrs. Norville as well. Once again, Mr. Carew and family, with heavy hearts, so we extend our deepest sympathy to you and your family. May you find strength in the days ahead and comfort in the care that surrounds you. You remain in our thoughts, and this is all coming from everyone at Dilly's Supermarket and Mrs. Norville. Wherever you are, we say thank you so much for joining us on Kiss FM.

comfort in the support of those who care. Please know that you are in our thoughts from everyone at Dilly's Supermarket and Mrs. Norville. We say thank you for joining us on Sunday Country, wherever you are, north, south, east, west of St. Lucia. Good afternoon. Thank you so much for joining us. You got that number if you care to call, 450-5477.

We've got to say good afternoon to El Yufa. We also say good afternoon to Pauline as well, wherever you are joining us. Thank you for keeping it right.

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3: Once again, we say thank you for joining us on Kiss FM. I do hope that you can hear me loud and clear. And it says here, Sunday blessings to you, Marla. I'd like to wish my beautiful nieces, Verna Peter of St. Lucia and Berlin Gerlach of Holland, a happy birthday today, the Sunday the 17th of May 2026. Enjoy your day, eat your cake and celebrate. And this is all coming from Auntie Lucita and, of course, the entire Peter and Jean-Pierre family of New York and St. Lucia. All the love going out to you, and thank you so much for keeping it Kiss.

0: Saying good afternoon to the Groselier Club 60 group. And of course, somebody's requesting that we play Coat of Many Colors for them. Absolutely no problem. We will be doing that for you very soon. Jermaine Jacob of Riviera Mitton, good afternoon to you.
1: Don't let it happen.
0: We say good afternoon to

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Wishing you all the very, very best. Good afternoon to you. Wherever you are, we've got to say thank you for joining us.

first, we've got to say happy birthday greetings to a dear brother, Sherwin Ferguson of Ballata, who celebrated his birthday on Thursday. My parents are celebrating their birthday on Wednesday, the 20th of May, 2026. Franklin and Rosella Parrish of Ballata advance our birthday greetings to both of them. I hope they have a wonderful time. Greetings coming from Shaney Francis Parrish,

tell you what, the Sunday Country Fever has taken someone. They've gone mad. Take a listen, take a listen. Let's see if we can hear them again.

solid tip. Just your name. If you're just joining us on Sunday Country, good afternoon to you. A little technicality happening there on Kiss FM, for which we do apologize.

afternoon to both of you. Wishing you a wonderful afternoon. We also say good day to Elizabeth in New Jersey. Happy Sunday to you. We continue Sunday Country right here on KISS FM.

music coming there from Stonewall Jackson. Here's another one just for you. Once again, saying good afternoon to Hillary. Also, Julia in St. Thomas joining us. Good afternoon to you, Julia. Cecilia and Raidry, they're sending requests to

from your dear mom, all your sisters as well, Bailey, your niece, and all the aunties there. Good afternoon to you in St. Thomas. We also say good afternoon to Mimi.

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0: My special request once again, wherever you are, thank you for joining us. 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John Hogan, Kenny Rogers,
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got to say good afternoon to our listener who requested three. And so far, I think we're pleasing him. He hasn't called back. You didn't leave your name, dear listener. Here's one, Dolly Parton.

Well, I've been told we've got listeners all over Swizzle, in Monchak, in Delta, Monsignor, Saltibus, everywhere in Swizzle. Kiss FM's Sunday Country Marla with them. Good afternoon to each and every one of you. Thank you so much for choosing Sunday Country on Kiss FM. Here's another dolly just for you and you and you and you. It's

all we're getting on that WhatsApp platform. Marla, I'm dancing away. Dancing away and dancing away. Sunday Country, you request it, we play it right here on KISS. Here's another Melba Montgomery.

We've got to take this one from the top. Somebody's written in, Marlo, we're having a little party there, a little get-together, and we're enjoying the country music. We've got to say good day to Pinky there in Houston, Texas.

gotta say good afternoon to the Jeremy Cedars. Good afternoon to all of you. Enjoying yourselves there, wherever you are. Thank you so much for keeping it Kiss Sunday Country.

0: Kiss FM, good afternoon. Hello, good afternoon. You're on the air. Good afternoon. What would they like to hear?
1: Kenny Rogers, okay?
0: All right, then. Well, we can't take the program to play all of them. All right. Okay, bye-bye now. Do our best.

The people of Suzhou want to hear another Kenny Rogers, who will be doing that for you at some stage. Once again, good afternoon to each and everyone. Dancing away on Sunday Country. I've got to say good afternoon to Megs. We can't hear your voice message. Sunday Country on Kiss FM. A little taste of everything right here on Kiss FM. Country rock, country waltz, the list goes on.

0: Did somebody's got the fever again?
1: Thank you, Marla. Thank you, Marla. Marla, you are lovely. You are lovely. That music put my mind way back into the 50s. Okay, Marla? When my mother used to put clothes outside on the stones in front of the door. And when the sun is too hot, then we have to take water and sprinkle the clothes for it not to stain. Marla, how beautiful you are. Thank you. Bye-bye. Again, I'm saying take care when you're going home.

We take that one from the top again. Oh yes, absolutely no problem. We're taking it from the top just for you. Sunday country, right here on Kiss FM.

got to say good afternoon to Mr. and Mrs. Son. Also saying good afternoon to Virgin in Saltibus, where she's written in. Please say good afternoon to my mother, Miss May, in Saltibus. My four girls, Keisha, Shirianne, Vianney, Stacy, my granddaughter, Marla, and my brothers and sisters, and the entire family. Good afternoon to you in Saltibus. Good afternoon. Thank you so much for joining us on KISS FM's Sunday Country.

I love you too, my dear sis. Well, we say thank you to each and everyone joining us on Sunday Country. We do hope that you had a wonderful time, of course. The music is up until 6 o'clock. Here's one.

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1: You've painted up your lips and rolled and curled your tinted hair.
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0: Don't take your love to town. Oh, Ruby. 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
1: 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We take a short commercial break. Once again, wherever you are, thank you for keeping it right there.
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